0: Something that happens all the time, yeah.
1: What do you see when you turn out the light?
0: I can't tell you

Mirror, mirror on the wall, tell me, mirror, what is wrong? Can it be my daylight clothes, or is it just my daylight song? What I do ain't make believe. People say I sit and try, but when it comes to being daylight, it's just me, myself, and I. It's just me, myself, and I. Myself and I.

soul is from the soul, and this fact I can't deny, strictly from the Dan Hall Stucky, and from me.

don't get an aftermath. But if I do, I'll calmly punch them in the 4th day of July. Cause they tried to mess with 3rd degree, that's me, myself, and I.